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4: Here's your Walls 102 weather.
5: Lows level off around 60 tonight under partly cloudy skies. Sunshine mixed with clouds at times again tomorrow. Daytime high is approaching 80. That's your updated forecast from Shaw Local Radio. Right now, it's 75 degrees.
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2: at Walls 102 weather.
3: Lows of aloft around 60 tonight under partly cloudy skies. Sunshine mixed with clouds at times again tomorrow. Daytime highs approaching 80. That's your updated forecast from Shaw Local Radio. Right now, it's 75 degrees.
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1: Here's your Walls 102 weather.
5: Lows of aloft around 60 tonight under partly cloudy skies. Sunshine mixed with clouds at times again tomorrow. Daytime highs approaching 80. That's your updated forecast from Shaw Local Radio. Right now, it's 75 degrees.
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0: Walls 102 weather.
11: Lows of a low of around 60 tonight under partly cloudy skies. Sunshine mixed with clouds at times again tomorrow. Daytime high is approaching 80. That's your updated forecast from Shaw Local Radio. Right now, it's 75 degrees.
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0: It's baseball season. 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
2: Lows of a low around 60 tonight under partly cloudy skies. Sunshine mixed with clouds at times again tomorrow. Daytime high is approaching 80. That's your updated forecast from Shaw Local Radio. Right now, it's 75 degrees.
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6: Lows of a low of around 60 tonight under partly cloudy skies. Sunshine mixed with clouds at times again tomorrow. Daytime highs approaching 80. That's your updated forecast from Shaw Local Radio. Right now, it's 75 degrees.
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6: Lows level off around 60 tonight under partly cloudy skies. Sunshine mixed with clouds at times again tomorrow. Daytime highs approaching 80. That's your updated forecast from Shaw Local Radio. Right now, it's 75 degrees.
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7: Lows level off around 60 tonight under partly cloudy skies. Sunshine mixed with clouds at times again tomorrow. Daytime highs approaching 80. That's your updated forecast from Shaw Local Radio. Right now, it's 75 degrees.
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2: Lows level off around 60 tonight under partly cloudy skies. Sunshine mixed with clouds at times again tomorrow. Daytime highs approaching 80. That's your updated forecast from Shaw Local Radio. Right now, it's 75 degrees.
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2: Lows of a low of around 60 tonight under partly cloudy skies. Sunshine mixed with clouds at times again tomorrow. Daytime highs approaching 80. That's your updated forecast from Shaw Local Radio. Right now, it's 75 degrees.
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1: Here's your Walls 102 weather.
3: Partly cloudy skies overnight with a low of 60. Daytime highs approaching 80 Friday. Sunshine mixed with clouds at times. That's your updated forecast from Shaw Local Radio. Currently 63.
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4: Partly cloudy skies overnight with a low of 60. Daytime highs approaching 80 Friday. Sunshine mixed with clouds at times. That's your updated forecast from Shaw Local Radio. 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
8: Lows get down to about 58 overnight under partly cloudy skies. Sunshine mixed with clouds at times Friday. Daytime highs approaching 80. That's your updated forecast from Shaw Local Radio. Right now, it's 64 degrees.
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0: Walls 102 weather.
4: Mainly cloudy overnight with a low of 58. Slight chance for showers Friday. Daytime highs approaching 80. That's your updated forecast from Shaw Local Radio. Currently, it's 61 degrees.
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0: Here's your Walls 102 weather.
9: Mainly cloudy overnight with a low of 58. Slight chance for showers Friday. Daytime highs approaching 80. That's your updated forecast from Shaw Local Radio. Currently, it's 61 degrees.
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7: Mainly cloudy overnight with a low of 58. Slight chance for showers Friday. Daytime highs approaching 80. That's your updated forecast from Shaw Local Radio. Currently, it's 61 degrees.
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2: Here's your Walls 102 weather.
3: High temperatures reach up to 80 today under cloudy skies with a slight chance for showers. Partly cloudy tonight, slight chance for showers, 64. That's your updated forecast from Shaw Local Radio. Right now, it's 61 degrees.
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2: If you're granted home confinement while awaiting trial, a judge ruled Wednesday there's no going out for McDonald's. A LaSalle man learned that lesson the hard way on Wednesday. Isaiah Houston will spend 15 days in LaSalle County Jail for violating his home confinement by making runs for fast food and for cigarettes. 30-year-old Houston has been awaiting trial on a Super Class X felony drug charge since last August when drug agents raided his residence and seized 5 ounces of purported cocaine. LaSalle County prosecutors were unhappy when a judge granted him home confinement with GPS monitoring. They were really annoyed when the GPS triggered multiple alarms. Houston appeared Wednesday in LaSalle County Circuit Court for a sanctions hearing. Prosecutor Jason Good said punishment was warranted for the fast food runs and asked for 30 days in jail. Houston's lawyer Michelle McClellan argued that many of Houston's so-called violations were for legitimate purposes. Chief Judge H. Chris Ryan Jr. partially agreed, insofar as he cut the state's jail request in half. The judge acknowledged, however, there were some brazen violations of home confinement. And the Princeton chapter of the Daughters of the American Revolution recently dedicated a granite marker in recognition of the Declaration of Independence's 250th anniversary on Saturday, July 4th at Princeton City Hall. The marker will serve as a reminder of the price our ancestors paid to gain independence from Great Britain. The chapter also participated in the city's 4th of July celebration parade. The Princeton chapter's parade float was dedicated to the chapter's ancestors, including John Morton and Betsy Ross. That's a look at your headlines with Shaw Local, your most trusted local source.
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I'm Danny. Good morning. It's Fri-yay, T-G-I-F. We've made it to the end of the work week. And you know what? We've been working for that weekend, and we're almost there. We're fixing to have a good one. Weather-wise, it's going to be phenomenal. Sunshine, temperatures in the upper 70s to mid-80s. Can't complain on that front. A lot of fun stuff going on with our local events calendar. Got a full rundown for you on the way next. Good morning. Happy Friday. Jason LD now. It's Don't Tell on Me on Walls 102.

to Do Pretty with Hudson Westbrook here on Walls 102 and online at walls102.com. I'm Danny. Good morning, and it's Friday. It's early on a Friday, but you know what? It's never too early to start planning your weekend. What are some fun things to do today and into the weekend? You could check it out. 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We got Shrek the Musical at 7 o'clock tonight. That's going to be held at the Putnam County High School. Festival 56 Grace Theater in Princeton, they're going to be hosting at 7:30 the Bridges of Madison County show. Let's see here. Jammin' at the Clock in Streeter and Illinois Valley Pistol Shrimp tonight will be Painting the Park Pink Night out at Schweiker Stadium at Veterans Memorial Park. So check all that out and more over to your local events calendar over at walls102.com. 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

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I'm Danny. Good morning. Happy Friday. T-G-I-F. Bop on out tomorrow. Our very own Zane in the Midday Show will be out broadcasting live at your Peru Hy-Vee for the Hy-Vee Kids Club broadcast from 10 until noon. He'll be out there broadcasting live to talk about how you can join the free Hy-Vee Kids Club, which is where you can make every grocery trip a little bit more fun with the kiddos, with surprises in each department, personalized Hy-Vee name tags, birthday cupcake coupons, scavenger hunts, exclusive kids events, and so much more fun. 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Our very own Zane in the Midday Show will be out there broadcasting live out at your Peru Hy-Vee. Kevin Powers right now. It's Move On, featuring good old Shaboozy. It's Walls 102. Good morning.

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5: If you're granted home confinement while awaiting trial, a judge ruled Wednesday there's no going out for McDonald's. A LaSalle man learned that lesson the hard way on Wednesday. Isaiah Houston will spend 15 days in LaSalle County Jail for violating his home confinement by making runs for fast food and for cigarettes. 30-year-old Houston has been awaiting trial on a Super Class X felony drug charge since last August when drug agents raided his residence and seized 5 ounces of purported cocaine. LaSalle County prosecutors were unhappy when a judge granted him home confinement with GPS monitoring. They were really annoyed when the GPS triggered multiple alarms. Houston appeared Wednesday in LaSalle County Circuit Court for a sanctions hearing. Prosecutor Jason Good said punishment was warranted for the fast food runs and asked for 30 days in jail. Houston's lawyer Michelle McClellan argued that many of Houston's so-called violations were for legitimate purposes. Chief Judge H. Chris Ryan Jr. partially agreed, insofar as he cut the state's jail request in half. The judge acknowledged, however, there were some brazen violations of home confinement. And the Princeton chapter of the Daughters of the American Revolution recently dedicated a granite marker in recognition of the Declaration of Independence's 250th anniversary on Saturday, July 4th at Princeton City Hall. The marker will serve as a reminder of the price our ancestors paid to gain independence from Great Britain. The chapter also participated in the city's 4th of July celebration parade. The Princeton chapter's parade float was dedicated to the chapter's ancestors, including John Morton and Betsy Ross. That's a look at your headlines with Shaw Local, your most trusted local source.
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9: High temperatures reach up to 80 today under cloudy skies with a slight chance for showers. Partly cloudy tonight, slight chance for showers, 64. That's your updated forecast from Shaw Local Radio. 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

0: drinking watermelon moonshine on a Friday morning here on Walls 102 and online at walls102.com. That's more of a Friday night drink, not necessarily a Friday morning, at least not this early. I'm only one cup of coffee in, so it's going to take a while to get me to some moonshine, that's for sure, and a whole lot of peer pressure. We got Russell Dickerson, Preston Cooper, Morgan, Ashley McBride, all your favorite hits to keep the party going here on a Friday morning next year on Walls 102. Good morning.
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2: Walls 102 weather.
3: High temperatures reach up to 80 today under cloudy skies with a slight chance for showers. Partly cloudy tonight, slight chance for showers, 64. That's your updated forecast from Shaw Local Radio. 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
2: I'm Charlene Bielema, and this is your Shaw local news update. 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The rodeo is designed to introduce children to fishing while providing a fun night for families. 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Participants are encouraged to bring their own fishing poles. 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Participants will be able to learn about floral design basics and floral arrangement techniques and tips. 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The workshop costs $10 and registration is required. 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And that's a look at your headlines with Shaw Local, your most trusted local source.
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It's Chris Young just after 7 o'clock on a Friday. 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And Cole Swindell, a big congratulations to him. He celebrates 10 years of You Should Be Here. And he's going to be having a special vinyl release all because of it. 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

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I'm Danny, good morning, and a decade after its debut, the one and only Cole Swindell is revisiting one of the most meaningful milestones of his career, his second studio album called You Should Be Here, originally released on May 6, 2016, and it's going to be getting a 10th anniversary limited edition vinyl release to commemorate its lasting impact. So excited for this milestone for him. You can order it online. 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And speaking of Cole and You Should Be Here, here it is this morning on Walls 102.

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1: Good morning, sports fans. Now let's take a look at the world of sports here in the Illinois Valley. In baseball news, the Illinois Valley District 20 Senior League squad has advanced to the World Series in South Carolina next week. Emmett Olson's two-run triple to right center field gap gave the Illinois Valley Senior League team the lead, and pitcher Jonathan Kamnicker finished off a complete game in the seventh to give Illinois Valley an exciting 4-2 victory on J.A. Happ Field at Washington Park in Peru. With runners on first and second, two outs, and a two-strike count in a tied game in the bottom of the sixth, Emmett Olson said he just wanted to come through for his team. And he did just that. This year is the 40th anniversary of the tournament coming to Peru, and the first time an Illinois Valley team has won the title. Illinois Valley will begin at the Senior League World Series in Easley, South Carolina on Saturday, August 1st. That's a look at your local sports. For more, check out ShawLocal.com.
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3: High temperatures reach up to 80 today under cloudy skies with a slight chance for showers. Partly cloudy tonight, slight chance for showers, 64. That's your updated forecast from Shaw Local Radio. 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

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Happy Friday. I'm Danny hanging out with you and keeping it going. We've got a lot of your favorite hits on the way, including some Riley Green and some Old Dominion. But don't forget to head on over to our website and see everything we've got going on the station in general. All right, we're going to be out broadcasting live out of Chapru Hy-Vee tomorrow to talk about their free Hy-Vee Kids Club that you can get signed up and join. They're going to be featuring that tomorrow. 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Nothing better to do. It's Carter Faith and Wyatt Flores' newest hit right here on Walls 102.

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6: High temperatures reach up to 80 today under cloudy skies with a slight chance for showers. Partly cloudy tonight, slight chance for showers, 64. That's your updated forecast from Shaw Local Radio. Right now, it's 64 degrees.
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1: 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And Hotel Key, Old Dominion, was released in April of 2018. And the song reached number one on the country airplay charts. And it also did pretty good, becoming Old Dominion's fifth number one single and the fourth consecutive number one hit on that chart, and sold over 105,000 copies in its first year. It was released in April of 2018 and the third single from their 2017 album called Happy Endings. Here they are this morning with your Lifetime of Smiles, Dr. M. Monroe Country Throwback. It's Old Dominion and Hotel Key on Walls 102.

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2: I'm Charlene Bielema, and this is your Shaw Local News Update. Local kids interested in fishing are invited to participate in the Kids Fishing Rodeo from 5 to 7 p.m. Thursday, July 30th in Ottawa. The rodeo is designed to introduce children to fishing while providing a fun night for families. Admission is free and will be held at 3076 East 18th Road. Participants are encouraged to bring their own fishing poles. 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Participants will be able to learn about floral design basics and floral arrangement techniques and tips. Attendees can also create a take-home floral arrangement. Flowers will be provided. 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The workshop costs $10 and registration is required. 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

horseback. 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

0: just want my...
1: Ooh, a single from Cody Johnson just after 8 o'clock on a Friday here on Walls 102. It's Horseback. I'm Danny, kicking it here with you, and you could kick it with Garth Brooks. And he's not that far away. He's just over there in Indianapolis. He is adding two additional arena shows to his already existing tour. Find out more details next year on Walls 102. Ella and Morgan now. It's I Can't Love You Anymore.

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And Garth, good old Garth Brooks, he is just a popular guy, as he has been since the early 90s. And he's adding two more concert dates to his Blame It on My Roots arena tour after overwhelming demand of tickets turned the Indianapolis kickoff into a four-run show. All right, and it hasn't even started yet. The country superstar will now perform multiple different performances in August, the 20th and 21st through the 22nd, 23rd, and newly announced dates including a new opening night on Thursday the 20th and Sunday matinee on the 23rd. So originally he was only going to do two nights, now he's doing four. And the arena trek marks his return to indoor venues for the first time in three decades and revives his signature drum pod stage, first introduced during his 1990s arena tour, which is a sight to see. I got to see him a few years back in Chicago. Or was it Rockford? I think it was in Rockford when I saw him. Either way, super great show. He's crazy in a good way. It's Garth. If you want to go get yourself some tickets and see how to, you know, learn more about this tour, this arena tour, you can check it out over on our country music news over at walls102.com. And why not have a little fun this morning? Here's Garth, Friends in Low Places on Walls 102.

0: It's baseball season. From local teams like the Pistol Shrimp to the Cubs and White Sox to the Cardinals, Annie will keep you updated weekday afternoons with a seventh inning stretch. 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
9: More clouds than sun today with a slight chance of rain showers. High of 80. Slight chance of rain showers tonight, 64. That's your updated forecast from Shaw Local Radio. Currently, it's 64 degrees.
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Carry On, Kenny's new single here on Walls 102 and online, walls102.com. I'm Danny, good morning. And not only does Kenny have new music out, but I feel like everyone is just pumping out hit after hit after hit. And it's hard to get them all on the airwaves, and it's hard to select which ones to play and which ones not to play. But I did choose this one, Dylan Scott, Dear Big City. Listen to the lyrics, another good storytelling song. I tell you, it's going to hit you right in the feels. It's a good one. It's Dylan Scott's newest, Dear Big City, on Walls 102.

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0: 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I'm Danny. Good morning, and think about marking your calendars August 4th for LaSalle's National Night Out alongside the LaSalle Police Department. They are excited to announce they'll be a part of it this year, which National Night Out, if you're unaware, is a nationwide event, and it brings your community and your first responders together in partnerships to promote public safety, and so that way we can get to know everybody. And it's a super fun event. It's a great opportunity to meet the guys and the gals who serve our area while enjoying a fun-filled evening with family and friends. Life Flight helicopter landing is going to be a part of it. The LaSalle Police Department will do a drone demonstration. Let's see here. There's going to be the fire department vehicles. They're going to be doing some demonstrations, bounce houses, face paintings, food trucks, giveaways. I mean, it's going to be a fun family affair. So check it out. Mark your calendars August 4th. It's going to be from 5 until 8 o'clock at Hegler Park for LaSalle's National Night Out here on Walls 102.
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12: More clouds than sun today with a slight chance of rain showers. High of 80. Slight chance of rain showers tonight, 64. That's your updated forecast from Shaw Local Radio. Currently, it's 66 degrees.
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Jody Messina and Some Bridges just after 9 o'clock on a Friday morning here on Walls 102 and online at walls102.com. I'm Danny and Streeter Fest. All right, right around the corner, and Jody Messina is kicking it all off. August 6th, she'll be taking that main stage. 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It's going to be a super crazy fun show. She's going to be there, Skillet, Brett Michaels, and just everything else in between from the Midway and the food and the rides. So much fun at Streeter Fest. You've got a chance to win yourself some tickets to go see Jody next week right here on Walls 102. But if you can't wait, you can get tickets now at streeterfest.com. Coming up, we've got a local interview with MJ from the Illinois Valley Food Pantry highlighting the law offices of Peter F. Faricutti's Community Coffee Convo, where we interview just amazing people locally who do amazing things. And MJ is one of those people, so get to know her all on the way next. Josh Ross right now is Single Again on Walls 102.

0: Good morning here on Wattawa Country Walls 102. It's time for your Community Coffee Convo, which is brought to you by the Law Offices of Peter F. Faricutti. We are highlighting Miss Mary Jo Crady. She is the Executive Director at the Illinois Valley Food Pantry.
1: I was born and raised in this area. I took over as Executive Director at the Illinois Valley Food Pantry in April of 2019.
0: Since being with the Illinois Valley Food Pantry, you've been able to meet so many amazing people in our community. What are some things that you would like to highlight about how we can help our community through the food pantry?
1: You're absolutely correct. There is a lot of amazing people in this community. Every time I call out for help, our community answers. They step up. Ways they can help is donating monetary, non-perishable, even perishable foods. We have coolers and freezers at the pantry.
0: You said you're from the area originally. What is it about this community that you love so much?
1: Heart. This community has heart. It's a small community. Everybody knows everybody. We are a community with heart, and I love it.
0: Mary Jo Crady from the Illinois Valley Food Pantry. She is the executive director, and she's an amazing woman who loves this amazing community. It's your Community Coffee Convo, brought to you by the Law Offices of Peter F. Faricutti at the Law Offices of Peter F. Faricutti. 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
5: More clouds than sun today with a slight chance of rain showers. High of 80. Slight chance of rain showers tonight, 64. That's your updated forecast from Shaw Local Radio. Currently, it's 66 degrees.
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0: Mr. Sparkle on a Spa, dumb criminal of the day story here on Walls 102 and online at walls102.com. And surfing. Have you ever tried it? No, I have not. I don't like being underwater necessarily, but also I have no balance whatsoever. So surfing would probably not be my forte. But anyways, it can be dangerous. And surfing on top of a speeding train, that's stuff you see out of action films, right? And, you know, kind of stupid. Well, surfing on top of a train while in your birthday suit is not only stuff you see out of movies, but also super dangerous. And it actually happened in real life, which is just, you can't make this stuff up. Colorado police arrested a guy from Arizona last week after he was caught, quote, surfing naked on top of a moving locomotive. Cops say he was also expressing his love of beer and banjos. So I don't think he was necessarily sober in that situation, and he was probably having the time of his life. But once he got sobered up, he realized that that was a bad choice. Mr. Sparkle Auto Spa, dumb criminal of the day story here on Walls 102.
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Holding it down with Chase Matthew right here on Walls 102 and online at walls102.com. I'm Danny, and it's time to take a look at some cutie patooties that are waiting for adoption. And can't wait to meet you with our Central Bank Illinois Pets of the Week. 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These pets are available for adoption at Ivar, Illinois Valley Animal Rescue in Peru. Beautiful black kitty cat with intense yellow eyes, and I can't get enough of her. Her name is Onadia. She's a little baby, about 10 months old, and she's silly, she's quirky, she's friendly, she likes to be held and snuggled. I mean, I can't say enough good things about this little lady. So check her out, Onadia. And then we got a dog, Fernie, a sweet 2 to 3 year old pit mix. And you know what? When they found him, he was a stray and not great condition. But they've nursed him back to health, and he is just a happy guy for Lord knows what his background was. But we know that his future is going to be bright, and we can't wait for you to meet him. So check out this happy pup who is just eager to meet you, and you'll fall in love with those puppy eyes for sure. Fernie alongside Onadia, both available for adoption at Illinois Valley Animal Rescue in Peru. With your Central Bank Illinois Pets of the Week. I'm Danny, kicking it on out of here for this morning. Thank you so much for waking up and hanging. I appreciate your time. I appreciate your company. And we've got Zane keeping it going coming up next at 10 o'clock. He's kicking me off.

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8: More clouds than sun today with a slight chance of rain showers. High of 80. Slight chance of rain showers tonight, 64. That's your updated forecast from Shaw Local Radio. Currently, it's 66 degrees.
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0: Taylor Swift with that new track here on Walls 102. Zane here at 10 o'clock in the morning. It's Friday. We're almost there, folks. Just a few more hours left and we can send you on home. But before we get there, we still got to make it to the lunch break and we've still got to make it through this hour. So I've got some great music on the way to help us get started. Keep it here. It's Walls 102.
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9: Hey, this is Tim McGraw.

Braden Hull here on Wall to Wall Country. It's Wall 102. Zane here, and I've got your holidays of the day on the way in just a little bit. Looking for a reason to celebrate. And while it is very, very slim, I think what we've got should be just enough to get us through the day and hopefully push you on into the weekend. Till then, I got a little bit of Scotty McCreery here for you with the fall of summer. It's Walls 102.

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0: Jason Aldean here on Wall to Wall Country. It's Walls 102. Zane here getting into our holidays of the day. Quite a few to get into. Starting us off, it's Pioneer Day. Evidently also known as Mormon Pioneer Day. I didn't know that that was a specific, but I mean, hey, celebrate however you like. If you want to go and take a look at some Old West towns. You missed out on Wild Bill days, but maybe there's a few more going on out here in the world. We've also got National Drive-Through Day. Hey, sometimes Friday, it's a little bit tough. You just got to pick up some drive-through food. I don't blame you. Just wait till your lunch break. You don't have to go and do it right now. We've got National Tequila Day as well. And this is something I highly recommend you wait until after work to do. I cannot stress enough how little I recommend doing this in the middle of your work day. Please, drink responsibly if you do decide to celebrate, because I know some people have a little too much fun when tequila gets involved. More music on the way. Don't you go anywhere. It's Walls 102.
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1: Here's your Walls 102 weather.
12: Mainly cloudy skies expected today, with daytime highs approaching 80. Partly cloudy skies tonight, slight chance of rain showers, lows dip down to about 64. That's your updated forecast from Shaw Local Radio. Right now, it's 66 degrees.
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0: Addison Malik here on Wall to Wall Country. It's Walls 102. Zane here. Got some big news for you coming up with Streeter Fest. That's going to be not long from now. August 6th is the big kickoff of the day. And I've got a little bit of news coming to you for next week. That should be exciting for those of you who've been looking to get some tickets to concert night. Keep it here and I'll tell you all about it. It's Walls 102.
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Jelly Roll with Hands Up here on Walls 102. Zane here. Got some big news for you. Streeter Fest coming up August 6th through the 9th. If you want the opportunity to get yourself some tickets, you can either buy them at streeterfest.com or be a lucky winner with Annie. That's right. She'll have a chance for you on

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6: Mainly cloudy skies expected today, with daytime highs approaching 80. Partly cloudy skies tonight, slight chance of rain showers, lows dip down to about 64. That's your updated forecast from Shaw Local Radio. Right now, it's 66 degrees.
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0: Kenny Chesney with Carry On here on Walls 102. Zane here getting into the 11 o'clock hour. It's been an all right day so far. I mean, hey, it's Friday. Can't get much better than this, huh? We've got some great music coming up here. Some John Party, little Jackson Dean, and, of course, some great fun coming up when it comes to our local events. Stay here. 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

Jackson Dean here on Walls 102. Zane here. Got an opportunity for you to get your kids signed up for a great event if they're interested in learning a little bit more about space, about astronomy, learning about the science of what goes on outside the Earth. There's going to be a great opportunity for them to learn thanks to the Putnam County Public Library District. I'll tell you what I can in just a little bit and possibly have some chances for you to tune into some interview clips that a good buddy of mine managed to put together. We'll talk about it all in just a bit. It's Walls 1.

0: Ella Langley and Morgan Wallen. Walls 102, Zane here getting into a little event going on out of the Putnam County Public Library District, specifically the Granville branch of the Putnam County Library District. There's going to be a distance learning program. I believe that means it's going to be an online event called the Sky Explorers Program. This kicks off August 3rd, but signups are due by the 31st. If you want to get yourself registered, you got to get it done quick. It's for kids ages 11 to 14 learning about what's going on up there in space. They'll be using binoculars, telescopes to observe the night sky, as well as taking a look at what's going on the sun with special filters, not to mention the fact that they will could be given a chance to go enjoy the Adler Planetarium up in Chicago. But I don't want to steal Day's thunder. He managed to do an interview with one of the members of the Putnam County Library District, and I'll have some clips from that coming up in just a bit. It's Walls 102.
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1: Walls 102 weather.
8: Sunshine mixed with clouds at times today, with highs around 80. Partly cloudy skies tonight, slight chance for showers, lows level off around 64. That's your updated forecast from Shaw Local Radio. Right now, 70.
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0: It's day, and I am talking with Rachel Bloomquist over at the Putnam County Public Library District. Rachel, thank you so much for giving me a little bit of your time.
1: Thank you for inviting us.
0: Rachel, I see you guys are launching a astronomy program. It's called Sky Explorers. Can you give us a little bit of info on that?
1: Yes, Sky Explorers is part of a program that was funded by the Project Next Generation grant from the Illinois State Library. It is for youth 11 to 14, and it's to observe the night sky as well as the day sky using solar filters, and to learn about the impacts of light pollution.
0: What are some of the things that the kids are going to be looking for and observing during the course of the program?
1: Some of the highlights during the period that the program, it's 6 weeks, that are in the sky at that time are the Perseid meteor shower, and Saturn and Jupiter are also visible. Part of the activities in the kits will also include the objects from the Messier catalog, which is a well-known list of galaxies and star clusters and nebulae that participants can look for. And of course, they will be able to observe the moon and the phases of the moon, first using binoculars and then with the telescope.
0: Rachel, I know you said the program goes on for 6 weeks. When does the program officially start?
1: It kicks off August 3rd and concludes September 12th. And there will be all participants that will be invited to a all-expense-paid field trip to the Adler Planetarium in Chicago on September 19th.
0: And during the duration of the program, will there be any updates shared with the public on some of the findings? Will we be able to get a chance to see what they're seeing?
1: We will encourage our participants to take photographs of their findings, and the staff will also be sharing observations. Because of nighttime photography is not the best using cell phones, we're not sure how well we'll be able to capture it, but we will all share links and web pages so that other folks can join in on the observations.
0: And we will be right back with Rachel Bloomquist with the Putnam County Public Library District.
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0: And we are back with Rachel Blomquist with the Putnam County Public Library District. Rachel, is there a cap on participants? How many people can participate in Sky Explorers?
1: The program is limited to 12 participants.
0: And of course, the program is brought to you by the Putnam County Public Library District. So my question is this only offered to Putnam County residents, or can residents from other counties participate as well?
1: It's open to the public. Anyone, as all library programming is always open to the public. Anyone who would like to join can, as long as they are able to get to the library to pick up and return the kits.
0: Rachel, how can people sign up?
1: They could call the library at 815-339-2038 or stop by the Granville branch during open hours.
0: And when do people need to be signed up by? Is there a deadline to sign up for Sky Explorers?
1: We will end registration on July 31st.
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0: Great, Rachel. I want to

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4: Here's your Walls 102 weather.
5: Sunshine mixed with clouds at times today, with highs around 80. Partly cloudy skies tonight, slight chance for showers, lows level off around 64. That's your updated forecast from Shaw Local Radio. Right now, 70.
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6: Mainly cloudy skies expected this afternoon with a chance of rain showers. High temperatures reach up to 80. Partly cloudy tonight, slight chance for showers, 64. That's your updated forecast from Shaw Local Radio. Currently, it's 70 degrees.
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John Morgan here on Walls 102. Zane here in the law offices of Peter F. Ferricuti Power Hour, getting into the day about as well as we can. Got a few things that I'd love to take a look at when it comes to the world of country music. All kinds of good news on the way. Stay right here, and I'll do my best to give everything I've got to you. It's Walls 102. Jason Aldean, up right now. She said.

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Ashley McBride here on Walls 102. Zane here in the law offices of Peter F. Faracuti Power Hour, and I've got some news here. Evidently, AI is starting to take over the country music scene, but not quite in the way you might think. I'll tell you a little bit about what one artist who's down there on the ground has got to say about it in just a bit. Walls 102.

0: Nico Moon with Good Time here on Walls 102. Still the law offices of Peter F. Faricuti Power Hour. And Nico Moon himself was actually just recently on a podcast talking about country music and how AI is starting to make some moves into the country music scene. Well, I mean, it already kind of did with Randy Travis, but that was like an edge case scenario. This one is much more applicable to people all over the industry. Evidently, Nico said that there's a little secret going around the world of country music where people are pitching songs that they wrote to artists, and the guys in the room who wrote the songs, they'll like sing the demo track for it and then use AI to turn it into someone else's voice. Like, say they're pitching it to Jelly Roll. They'll write a song, sing the demo, and then put it through an AI to make it sound like Jelly Roll is singing it and go, hey, this is what you could sound like on this track if you want to sing this song. Or like Morgan Wallen or, I don't know, Carrie Underwood or something. Just any artist you could imagine they are doing this for. And I'm a little terrified about that, because at some point you have to trust the artist to go, yeah, I guess it sounds all right. I'm still recording it, though, because the day they get too lazy and go, it sounds great, put out that, that's the day that we start losing the soul. So very worried that this could go overboard. But as long as it's just as a tool for pitching it, maybe I'll be okay with it. I got some more music on the way. Don't go anywhere. It's Walls 102.
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MacArthur here on Wall to Wall Country, Walls 102. Zane here, got a few more things going on in the world of country music. Could have a chance for you to get on out to go see a country music legend in concert. However, it's going to be a little bit of effort on our part because it's not exactly close to home. We'll talk about that in just a little bit. You stay right here. It's Walls 102.

Parmalee here on Walls 102 in the law offices of Peter F. Farricuti Power Hour. More music on the way in just a bit before I get to this story. Garth Brooks going back on tour once again, and it seems like he's extended some tour dates. He's adding them really as he goes. At first, it was only two concert dates on the 20th and 21st of August out in Indianapolis. Now it seems that, thankfully, we've been given a little bit of an extension. So if you aren't able to make it Thursday or Friday night, don't worry. It seems now that there is a Saturday and Sunday show. So four dates all at the same place in Indianapolis, Indiana. That's going to be, I think, the closest we're going to get for a long time. Because the next concert dates that were announced are, I'm not kidding, Denver, Colorado. It's a little bit of a drive. I mean, There's a few states in between Indiana and Colorado. Hopefully, he'll come on back around and we'll be able to see him at least once in Illinois. But until then, I got some more music coming up. Walls 102.

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1: Was 102 weather.
2: Partly cloudy skies this afternoon with a chance of rain showers. High of 80. Partly cloudy tonight. Slight chance for showers. Lows dip down to about 64. That's your updated forecast from Shaw Local Radio. Currently, it's 70 degrees.
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0: Corey Kent and Co. Wetzel here on Walls 102. Zane here, 1 o'clock in the afternoon, moving on through the day. And so far, things are looking pretty good. Looks like it's only going to get better with plenty more music coming up. You just stay right here and enjoy. It's Walls 102.
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Blake Shelton here on Wall to Wall Country, Walls 102. Zane here, got some updates coming to you with a little bit of news from our future. I've got that coming up in just a little bit. If you're interested in getting on out to Streeter Fest, you could have a chance to win yourself some tickets. But we'll talk about that in a few. It's Walls 102.

0: Taylor Swift. You're on Walls 102. Zane here. Got some big news for you. If you're interested in heading on out to Streeter Fest, you want to get yourself some concert tickets, and he's got the chance for you to win yourself some tickets to Jody Messina. That opportunity is coming up on the 30th and the 31st, next Thursday and Friday. A four-pack of tickets could be yours either day. Jody Messina's had a great career. 6 number one singles on the Billboard Country Music charts, nominated for 2 Grammy Awards, all kinds of other award nominations and wins, and you could be a part of that stellar career history out at Streeter Fest. August 6th through the 9th, she's going to be there the very first night. StreeterFest.com is the place to go if you want to buy your tickets, but if you want to try your luck, you got to hang out with Annie Thursday and Friday night. 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
7: Partly cloudy skies this afternoon with a chance of rain showers. High of 80. Partly cloudy tonight. Slight chance for showers. Lows dip down to about 64. That's your updated forecast from Shaw Local Radio. Right now, it's 73 degrees.
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1: He's a ranch hand in a pinch, man. 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

0: Chris Jansen, me and a beer here on Walls 102. Zane here getting on through the day and still got some things I'd love to get you interested in. 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

0: Joe Nichols with that new single, C'est La Vie, here on Walls 102. Zane here, got some things going on out at Depot Ace Hardware that I'm sure you'd love to hear about if you're interested in getting into the holiday spirit a little early. Their Christmas Cheer Toy Drive going all the way to the 25th this Saturday, 11 a.m. to 2. You can get on out there and bring a toy or a monetary donation and get yourself a free scoop of ice cream served up in a plastic Ace Hardware baseball cap if you want to get some souvenirs. Or you can hang on out with Santa, who's on his Christmas vacation, I guess I should say summer vacation, enjoying his time off, and he came on down to come and hang out with everybody here, not to mention the fact that there's going to be all kinds of fun activities all throughout the store going 11 a.m. to 2 out at Debo Ace Hardware tomorrow. Check it out. It's Walls 102.
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5: Here's your Walls 102 weather.
6: A mix of clouds and sun this afternoon with daytime highs approaching 80. Partly cloudy skies again tonight. Slight chance of rain showers. Lows dip down to about 64. That's your updated forecast from Shaw Local Radio. 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

0: Spark of a column here on Walls 102. Zane here getting into the last stretch of my day, and I had a few things that I wanted to let you know about, including some interesting events coming up. If you got kids aged like 11 to 14, then you're going to want to stick around, especially if they're interested in space. We'll have a little bit of stuff going on about that in just a few. You just stay right here. It's Walls 102.
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John Mayer with Lainey Wilson. Lainey taking the stage on that one. It's Phone Keys Wallet here on Walls 102. Zane here. Got some big news for you coming up. Thanks to the Putnam County Public Library District. They are hosting a big event for all those kids out there who want to learn a little bit more about space, astronomy, and possibly get the chance to take a trip up to the Adler Planetarium up in Chicago. It's their Sky Explorers event. Now, this is only going to be going on in August, but the deadline to register is the 31st. So, if you're interested or you want to learn a little bit more about it, just stick around, because my good buddy Day managed to get a chance to interview some of the people that are in charge of this event, and you'll get to hear all about what they have to say in just a bit. It's Walls 102.

0: It's day and I am talking with Rachel Bloomquist over at the Putnam County Public Library District. Rachel, thank you so much for giving me a little bit of your time.
1: Thank you for inviting us.
0: Rachel, I see you guys are launching a astronomy program. It's called Sky Explorers. Can you give us a little bit of info on that?
1: Yes, Sky Explorers is part of a program that was funded by the Project Next Generation grant from the Illinois State Library. It is for youth 11 to 14, and it's to observe the night sky as well as the day sky using solar filters, and to learn about the impacts of light pollution.
0: What are some of the things that the kids are going to be looking for and observing during the course of the program?
1: Some of the highlights during the period that the program, it's 6 weeks, that are in the sky at that time are the Perseid meteor shower, and Saturn and Jupiter are also visible. Part of the activities in the kits will also include the objects from the Messier catalog, which is a well-known list of galaxies and star clusters and nebulae that participants can look for. And of course, they will be able to observe the moon and the phases of the moon, first using binoculars and then with the telescope.
0: Rachel, I know you said the program goes on for 6 weeks. When does the program officially start?
1: It kicks off August 3rd and concludes September 12th. And there will be all participants that will be invited to an all-expense-paid field trip to the Adler Planetarium in Chicago on September 19th.
0: And during the duration of the program, will there be any updates shared with the public on some of the findings? Will we be able to get a chance to see what they're seeing?
1: We will encourage our participants to take photographs of their findings, and the staff will also be sharing observations. Because of nighttime photography is not the best using cell phones, we're not sure how well we'll be able to capture it, but we will all share links and web pages so that other folks can join in on the observations.
0: And we will be right back with Rachel Bloomquist with the Putnam County Public Library District.
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8: A mix of clouds and sun this afternoon, with daytime highs approaching 80. Partly cloudy skies again tonight. Slight chance of rain showers. Lows dip down to about 64. That's your updated forecast from Shaw Local Radio. Currently 75.
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0: And we are back with Rachel Blomquist with the Putnam County Public Library District. Rachel, is there a cap on participants? How many people can participate in Sky Explorers?
1: The program is limited to 12 participants.
0: And of course, the program is brought to you by the Putnam County Public Library District. So my question is this only offered to Putnam County residents, or can residents from other counties participate as well?
1: It's open to the public. Anyone, as all library programming is always open to the public. Anyone who would like to join can, as long as they are able to get to the library to pick up and return the kits.
0: Rachel, how can people sign up?
1: They could call the library at 815-339-2038 or stop by the Granville branch during open hours.
0: And when do people need to be signed up by? Is there a deadline to sign up for Sky Explorers?
1: We will end registration on July 31st.
0: And for any other programs or events going on with the library district, how can people keep up with you guys?
1: Folks can check out our website at putnamcountylibrary.org or connect with us through Facebook.
0: Great, Rachel. I want to thank you so much for your time. It was a pleasure.
1: Oh, thank you. Thank you for having us on.
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0: Kevin Powers with Shaboozy on Move On here on Walls 102. Zane here, calling it a day for now. That's right, it's already time for me to get moving, but thank you so much for hanging out. Glad I could get you through your work day, and hopefully Annie will get you home safe and sound and send you off into the weekend. Till then, I got a little more music on the way. You just sit here and enjoy. 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

on the Wall Country, Walls 102, Scotty McCreary, Hootie and the Blowfish, and Bottle Rockets. It's 15 minutes after 3 o'clock, finally Friday afternoon. I tell you, sometimes I think my Fridays are Mondays because I am just having a crummy day today. All right, coming up, we've got a lot of great music. We're going to hear from John Morgan. I have Gabby Barrett on the way, Kenny Chesney, too. I believe I've got another interview to share with you. I have to go look for it in my email because I can't remember what it is off the top of my head. It is currently 75 degrees right now. Riley Green, maybe I'm going to have to start thinking as I drunk. I don't know how that goes. Walls 102.

0: Wall to Wall Country Walls 102. It's Morgan Wallen, and I'm the problem. It is 22 minutes after 3 o'clock on a finally Friday afternoon. I do have more great music coming up, but I told you I had one more interview. I think this is going to wrap it up for now. All the summer festivals, they all get their own interviews. And this one's about the Sweet Corn Festival. It is not this weekend. It is the first full weekend in August. So we've got about 2 weeks before that. But hey, we'll check this out because you never know. It might include some tips on planning, parking, whatever you might need. Yeah, we'll have that coming up, as well as music from Tim and the Glory Boys on Walls 102.
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1: Walls 102 weather.
6: Sunshine mixed with clouds at times this afternoon, with daytime highs approaching 80. Partly cloudy skies again tonight. Slight chance of rain showers. Lows around 62. That's your updated forecast from Shaw Local Radio. Right now, it's 75 degrees.
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0: It's Day, and I'm talking with Madeline Piller from the Mendota Area Chamber of Commerce. Madeline, how's it going?
1: It's going good. How are you doing?
0: You know what? I'm doing good. Not too many people ask me that question, so thank you so much.
1: Of course.
0: Now, you guys have a lot going on over at the Mendota Chamber, including the Sweet Corn Festival, of course, is the biggest one. How's preparation been going for that?
1: You know, we just had our safety and sanitation meeting today, so we are getting in good with all the people that help us, everybody that helps put it together. All of the forces that are required, so the fire department, police department, streets department, water department, everybody has to work really hard together. So we've been already prepping up, getting everything, making sure it's safe, clean, and fun for everybody.
0: And how long usually does it take to get ready for the Sweet Corn Festival? Like, how early are you guys, like, starting meetings, putting things into place?
1: We just made this joke this morning that, well, as soon as that Sunday comes, as soon as Sunday the 9th, Monday the 10th, we start again. So it's an all-year work effort, truly. It really is. You know, we try to book out things in advance. Sometimes they work out, sometimes they don't. So we work through the whole year putting this together. It does more than quadruple the population of our town. So we have to kind of stay on it, get on it, and stay on it, if you know what I mean.
0: So there is no rest as the Sweet Corn Festival is concerned. Let's talk about going into this year, what are some new things you guys are setting up for the festival that we may not have seen before or seen in recent years?
1: Well, we have some really interesting, a lot of great people are signing up for the parade. So the parade is huge. It's a big parade. This is our 79th year. Everybody knows the Grand Parade is coming. So we have some more like local people that are signing up with their business or their small business, or they're bringing their antique tractor, or they're, you know, just anything like that. We're going to have a lot more of that going on. Really hype that local feel, because next year is our 80th. So we're prepping up for the 80th already, calling everybody. Hey, if you know anybody that works at the Wienermobile, let them know.
0: I love that Wienermobile. Every time I see it, I'm just like astonished.
1: And wouldn't it look great at the Sweet Corn Festival, right?
0: Hopefully you guys are listening. Bring the Wienermobile out. And we will be right back with Madeline Piller of the Mendota Area Chamber of Commerce.
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0: Welcome to Country Walls 102, Gabby Barrett and Glory Days. It's 22 minutes after 4 o'clock. I am Annie. Finally, Friday afternoon, we're going to check in again with Day and Madeline with the Mendota Chamber of Commerce. Get us a little update on Sweet Corn Festival, which is coming up in a couple of weekends. I've got music from Kenny Chesney as well. Walls 102.
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0: And we are back with Madeline Piller of the Mendota Area Chamber of Commerce. Speaking of food, of course, we have to talk about the sweet corn. Every year, people are lined up all the way to the next state to get some sweet corn. What is in that sweet corn that makes it so delectable?
1: It's the Mendota vibe. I think it's just injected with the Midwestern niceness. That's what I like to say. There's something about it. I think it's because it's such a long tradition too, and it was originally started by Harry Schaller. He had his own personal steam engine, so he would boil our corn for us. And everybody just knows that it's one time a year where you go out and you're going to see people from town, you're going to see, you know, new people, but everybody's together and everybody's having fun, and this is like the one big thing where it's like, let's just do this and it'll be a good time. So
0: absolutely, there's going to be a lot of food vendors out, there's going to be a lot of craft vendors out. That's kind of my favorite part every year, is getting to see the different businesses and also what they have to sell. Anything special you're looking forward to this year with the vendors?
1: So we've got some new vendors that are doing some different things. So we're going to have some authentic Mexican with seafood, which we haven't really done before. We're also going to have pierogies available and some gyros available. Of course, your favorites are coming back. Everybody that likes things like funnel cake, stuff like that, you're going to find more than enough. But our vendors this year, we do also have some like corn themed food vendors as well. So I believe some extra corn ice cream will be out there this year. And I'm really excited because that's what I like. I really like to go try all the food.
0: Yeah, that's kind of the best part. Like, food is what makes you happy. Like, the other things make you happy, but food kind of takes the cake. No pun intended.
1: I definitely understand. I am one of those people. I need my Lion's corn dogs. I need like 17 of those. And then, you know, I need to get my funnel cake. And then I want to try everything that everybody else has. The first time I ever tried a fried Oreo was years and years ago at the Sweet Corn Festival.
0: Absolutely. Let's move on to the 50-50. Now, every year it gets bigger and bigger and bigger. Any word on how big it might be this year?
1: Well, we are several weeks out. We're already over 4,000, which is great for us. The biggest time, of course, is during the festival, but we do have those 50-50 tickets available. I think people will be really excited this year. Unfortunately, last year we had a terrible rain on Sunday, so, you know, people didn't get their 50-50 tickets they needed. Some of them, I know that they came in and were like, I got to get mine early this year. So we're excited. I want to send home a ton of money to somebody. Like, that's my dream, is just be like, hey, take this home and do something fun with it.
0: Can people get tickets early? And if so, how can they?
1: Absolutely. You can go to our Facebook. You can go to our website, our Sweet Corn Festival website. And the 50-50 is ready to go online. You can stop by downtown businesses in Mendota. You can stop by the chamber office if you want to do that in person. But they are ready to go up on our pages. And if you're somebody that, you know, you'd rather just do that on the phone, we have that available for you.
0: The 50-50 this year is definitely going to be one of the main parts of the Sweet Corn Festival, but you should still check it out other than the money that's on the line. And we will be right back with Madeline Piller of the Mendota Area Chamber of Commerce.

0: Well, the Wild Country Walls 102-615 Collective, and no one ever talks. My goodness, we are running late today. 7 minutes in front of 4 o'clock, currently 75 degrees, and the sun is out. So that's looking pretty good. We're going to hear part three of that interview coming up on Walls 102.
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1: Here's your Walls 102 weather.
7: Sunshine mixed with clouds at times this afternoon, with daytime highs approaching 80. Partly cloudy skies again tonight. Slight chance of rain showers. Lows around 62. That's your updated forecast from Shaw Local Radio. Right now, it's 75 degrees.
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2: All right, Madeline, last question. Can I get a special pass to be at the front of line for the corn this year?
3: You know, if you come in with me and you volunteer, I'll make sure you get some.
2: Your stipulations. You know what? We'll talk after. We'll negotiate a little bit after. The Mendota Sweet Corn Festival is August 6th through the 9th, and it is jam-packed. There is a carnival. There's games. There's a vendor and craft fair going on. There's live entertainment. There's a big parade and so much more. Not to forget that 50-50 raffle going on. And, of course, how could I forget that delicious sweet corn? Come on out to the city of Mendota for the Sweet Corn Festival. Madeline, it has been a pleasure. Thank you so much for stopping by.
3: Oh, absolutely. It's been great to be here. I love being here in the office with you. You and I chat sometimes, so it's always great to come back.
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0: It's baseball season. 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

to Low Cash and Wrong Hearts. It is 13 minutes after 4 o'clock. Finally, Friday afternoon, I am Annie. Glad to have you with me. Coming up, we've got Lee Bryce, Corey Kent, Kelsey Ballerini, too. And I think that's about it. And we're going to talk about Kacey Musgraves in her latest video. Apparently, Grandma doesn't appreciate it so much. I'll tell you about that coming up. Right now, Ashley Cook on Walls 102. Baby,

0: Well, the Wall Country Walls 102. That's Lee Bryson, Killed the Man. It's 19 minutes after 4 o'clock, 77 degrees right now. It's actually looking like a pretty nice day outside. Okay, so Kacey Musgraves just released the music video for her new song. It's called Mexico Honey. Apparently, her grandma's not a fan. Now, she previously joked that her Nana wasn't a fan of songs like Dry Spell, which, of course, is filled with innuendos. But it doesn't say anything outright, just that she's having a bit of a dry spell. She said that she skipped that video altogether, which the video was fine. But this time, Kacey's manager is stirring the pot by dropping a link to the Mexico Honey video into a family group chat. Oh, that's horrible. Nana's review was short and sweet. She said, "This song will never be on my favorite list. I tell you, some critics are tough. But yeah, Grandma can be more tough than all of them. Walls 102.
1: 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What's going on this weekend? Good question. 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
11: Lows dip down to about 62 tonight under partly cloudy skies with a slight chance for showers. Cloudy tomorrow, slight chance of rain showers. High temperatures reach up to 83. That's your updated forecast from Shaw Local Radio. 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

0: Wall to Wall Country Walls 102. It's Kelsey Ballerini and Heart First. All right. It's 28 minutes in front of 5 o'clock. And I do have our seventh inning stretch coming up. But, I just got to take a minute for our local kids first, for the kids from the Illinois Valley Baseball League who punched their ticket to the Senior League World Series yesterday by winning the championship game. I saw somewhere, I'm looking for it so that I can share, there is a link. I can't post it on our Facebook page, but I can share it, with my mouth is what I'm trying to do, and now I can't find it. But they are taking donations to help the kids, kind of defray the costs of what they're doing and help them relax a little bit before going to the World Series. So check out the Facebook group, Illinois Valley Baseball League. If you don't find the link there, I saw they posted a QR code that you could do. Check out the Peru mayor's page, Ken Koloski, City of Peru mayor. I saw he shared it this morning. Hey, let's support our area kids. This is huge, guys. Walls 102.
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11: Lows dip down to about 62 tonight under partly cloudy skies with a slight chance for showers. Cloudy tomorrow, slight chance of rain showers. High temperatures reach up to 83. That's your updated forecast from Shaw Local Radio. Currently 77.
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0: Hold the Wall, Country Walls 102. Carly C. and the grass looks greener. All right, it is quarter till 5 o'clock. I've got a lot of info here on our seventh inning stretch. Brought to you by Mr. Sparkle Auto Spa in Peru, where clean never felt so good, and every wash is a home run. All right, so I did a little research, which I probably should have done before I went on the air earlier. But in order to support the kids going to the Senior League World Series, there is a Venmo with a QR code. There's also numbers and people you can contact. And that is all on Ken Koloski, Mayor of the City of Peru's page on Facebook, and also the Illinois Valley Baseball League Facebook pages. If you can't find him, give me a call, 815-224-2480. All right, so speaking of those kiddos that won the Senior League Central States Tournament, they are going to be honored, presented, whatever you want to call it, at the Pistol Shrimp game tonight, which is at 6:35 p.m. The Pistol Shrimp are playing the Danville Dans. Not only is the team and coaches going to be there, but it is also paint the park pink night as well. That's a hard one to say. Okay. Moving on to Major League Baseball, the Cubs are in Pittsburgh taking on the Pirates. Game time, 5:40 p.m. Then we have, scrolling through, apparently, Chicago White Sox are at home. They've got the Houston Astros tonight. Game time, 6:40. And it looks, St. Louis is on tonight, and they are facing the Cincinnati Reds. Game time, 7:15. Walls 102.
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Wall to Wall Country, Walls 102. Morgan Wallen's remained in the number three spot on the country roundup tonight with Don't We? And number four also is the same as last week. Ella Langley along with Morgan Wallen. I Can't Love You Anymore. Your country roundup is the top five songs in country music today, brought to you by SGKR Injury Attorneys. Well, here's a new song that came in at number two. It's Corey Kent on Walls 102.

0: Well, the Wall Country Wall's 102. Jason Aldean got one more position and ended up in the number one spot with Don't Tell on Me Now. All right. So, of course, since we had two new songs, we lost two songs. Josh Ross with Hate How You Look fell to number seven. And just as Megan Maroney jumped up to number one last week, she dropped to number 12 this week with Beautiful Things. And your country roundup is brought to you by SGKR Injury Attorneys. Coming up, Hardy and Friends. We've got Lainey Wilson on the way. Shaboozy, your daily dose of uplift, too. 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
12: Lows dip down to about 62 tonight under partly cloudy skies with a slight chance for showers. Cloudy tomorrow, slight chance of rain showers. High temperatures reach up to 83. That's your updated forecast from Shaw Local Radio. 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

0: Wall-to-wall country, Walls 102, it's Shaboozy and his new one. It's called Cowgirl. 15 minutes in front of 6 o'clock. 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All right. You know, I think we're seeing a lot of teens using some real unusual ways to help people, and this one's no different. 14-year-old ranch kid from Montana by the name of Jory Thomas used his rodeo skills to save a man who was drowning in the river. Rodeo skills? Yes, that's right. The man had been with a group of friends floating down the river, but had fallen in and was struggling. Like a scene out of a Western movie, Jory took his 12-foot-long lasso in hand, threw the loop toward the drowning man. Jory said, first instinct I thought was to try and rope him in and drag him out before he gets too far down the river. He said, quote, luckily, I caught him first try. I felt pretty good afterwards that I knew that he was okay and he was out of the water. That is so crazy. But you know what? Use what you got to help people. 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
1: Here's your Walls 102 weather.
15: Lows dip down to about 62 tonight under partly cloudy skies with a slight chance for showers. Cloudy tomorrow, slight chance of rain showers. High temperatures reach up to 83. That's your updated forecast from Shaw Local Radio. Currently 77.
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It's 15 minutes after 6 o'clock on the Illinois Valley Auto Group All Request Hour. 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

0: Well, the Wild Country, Walls 102, Tim and the Glory Boys. 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
2: Walls 102 weather.
3: Partly cloudy tonight with a slight chance of rain showers. Lows around 62. High of 83, tomorrow, slight chance of rain showers. That's your updated forecast from Shaw Local Radio. Right now, 75.
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0: Welcome, all to Wall Country Walls 102. Ken Domash by request tonight with This Beer's Broken. All right, that, my friends, is going to do it for me. I've had a great week with everyone. 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
9: Partly cloudy tonight with a slight chance of rain showers. Lows around 62. High of 83. Tomorrow, slight chance of rain showers. That's your updated forecast from Shaw Local Radio. Right now, 75.
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